aggravation, ain't satisfaction in me. A little more bite, a little less bark, a little less fight, a little more spark. Oh, you might have opened up your heart and maybe satisfy me. Satisfy me, baby. Baby, close your eyes and listen to the music. Dig to the summer breeze. It's a groovy night and I can show you how to use it. To come along with me and put your mind at ease. Hey, a little less conversation, a little more action. All this aggravation ain't satisfaction in me. A little more.

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A little more fight, a little less spark. A little less fight, a little more spark. Shut your mouth and open up your heart. Baby, satisfy me. Satisfy me, baby. 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

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Fechando mais um bloco na Kiss, a gente ouviu Incubus com Drive, Robert Plant, I Believe, Bengals, Walk Like an Egyptian, Red Hot Chili Peppers, Danny California, Midnight Oil, King of the Mountain, e SDC, You Shook Me All Night Long. 3:29, intervalo, voltamos já.